Broadcasting from the University of Indianapolis, this is 88.7 The Diamond, WICR-FM and HD1 Indianapolis.

0: This is Rockin' Dave, inviting you to join me every Sunday at midnight for Rockin' Dave's Roots Roundup, an hour of the best rockabilly, jump blues, and western swing. That's Rockin' Dave's Roots Roundup, every Sunday at midnight on WICR The Diamond. Get your roots on!
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7: 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Well, that isn't until we play them. It's not just about the songs either. It's about the memories and stories that go with them. So tune into a blast from the past every Saturday night at 10 right here on 88.7 WICR.
8: It's that time. It's Cafe Jazz with Gene Knight. It's big band. It's bebop. It's America's music. 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

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Jim, Jiminy Jim, Jiminy Jim, Jim Jerry. Good luck will rub off.

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And you with a sweep, you are in good company. Nowhere there more happier crew than them that sings Jim Jam Jim.

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Jim, Jimmy, Jiminy, Jim, Jim, Jeroo. A good luck will rub off when I shake hands with you. Oh, blow me a kiss, and that's lucky too. Now, as the ladder of life has been strung, you may think a sweep's on the bottom much wrong. Though I spend my time in the ashes, that

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And then that sings Jim, Jim, Jimmy, Jimmy.

It goes on to teach us how and who and why. It's so easy to see why we're despondent. What purpose does all our efforts have? If we believe that life ends

That was from a McCoy Tyner release titled Guitars. He got together with a bunch of guitars, young guitars, with the composition titled Slapback Blues. And before that, the classic Mongo Santa Maria live at the

Portage Gate with Afro Blue. We also listened to Randy Burnson from his Paradise Citizens compact disc release, Be Still and Know, and John Coltrane from his Giant Steps release on Atlantic Records, Saida's Flute Song. That's it for this week's Cafe Jazz. Thanks for listening. 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

A Pastoral by English composer Thomas Pitfield. This is Anytime Classical, a production of Classical Music Indy. I'm your host, Kate Botello, with the Concerto Grosso Opus 6, number 12, from George Frederick Handel in B minor. This was published by subscription in 1779. Now, this is a concertino. So what is a concertino? Well, you know that a concerto is one instrument playing with the orchestra, and a concerto grosso is a group of instruments playing with the orchestra. In this instance, this is a concertino for violin duet, meaning these two violins have a back and forth with the orchestra. So it just means it's somewhere between a concerto and a concerto grosso. Again, in this case, two violins. This will be played by the Academy of St. Martin in the Fields, conducted by Iona Brown.

Brahms, and they used to take a lot of long countryside walks together. We'll hear this sonata right now, performed by violinist Ulf Wallin and pianist Bruno Canino.

with me this hour. Right now, we'll hear from Antonio Salieri. These are variations on La Folia de España. Now, La Folia de España is one of the earliest known European chord progressions. It originated in 15th century Spain. There are hundreds of pieces based on it. Now, there are two types of things based on La Folia. One is very fast-paced because the word folia means madness or insanity, like the French word folie or the English word folly. But later, the folia began to become slow and stately, but still with the same chord progression. In Salieri's version, he kind of leans on the more stately side of it, but he has a lot of fun with it, even does things like a harp solo, or he makes it very marching and bracing. It's very cool. Hope you enjoy it. We'll hear this performed by the Mozart Players, conducted by Matthias Baumert.

0: Conrad Junghanel played the lute, performing lute pieces in F minor by the 17th century French composer Jacques Ayol. This is Anytime Classical. I'm Kate Botello, signing off for now. Thanks for listening. Hasta luego.
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Pianists Carol Gerstein and Thomas Addis with one movement of In White and Black by Claude Debussy. More from Debussy is on the way.

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0: 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Have You Heard is a jazz radio show hosted by Matthew Altizer and Richard Dole, where we interview some of our favorite musicians and play some of our favorite music. 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